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4: Your overnight community broadcaster forecast for the PD stays warm with a low around 70 degrees. Tomorrow, 88 with a 55% chance of thunderstorms. Thursday, 88 and 67%. Friday, the big day, there is an 88% chance of an afternoon thunderstorm.
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3: Your overnight community broadcaster forecast for the PD stays warm with a low around 70 degrees. Tomorrow, 88 with a 55% chance of thunderstorms. Thursday, 88 and 67%. Friday, the big day, carries an 88% chance of an afternoon thunderstorm.
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13: Your overnight community broadcast with forecast for the PD stays warm with a low around 70 degrees. Tomorrow, 88 with a 55% chance of thunderstorms. Thursday, 88 and 67%. Friday, the big day, carries an 88% chance of an afternoon thunderstorm.
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3: Your overnight community broadcaster forecast for the PD stays warm with a low around 70 degrees. Tomorrow, 88 with a 55% chance of thunderstorms. Thursday, 88 and 67%. Friday, the big day, carries an 88% chance of an afternoon thunderstorm.
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3: Your overnight community broadcaster forecast for the PD stays warm with a low around 70 degrees. Tomorrow, 88 with a 55% chance of thunderstorms. Thursday, 88 and 67%. Friday, the big day, carries an 88% chance of an afternoon thunderstorm.
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I just want to tell you thank you just for being patient with me and just for giving me another chance. You've always been there for me, and you were the father that I never knew. I just want to say,

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5: Your overnight community broadcast with forecast for the PD stays warm with a low around 70 degrees. Tomorrow, 88 with a 55% chance of thunderstorms. Thursday, 88 and 67%. Friday, the big day, carries an 88% chance of an afternoon thunderstorm.
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Tune in each Sunday evening at 6 p.m. for Purpose in the PD with Elaine Reed. 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

0: Jamal Bates in the morning, Jocelia Williams in the midday, Willie Moe Jr. in the afternoon, and Darlene McCoy at night. 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
2: Your overnight community broadcast with forecast for the PD stays warm with a low around 70 degrees. Tomorrow, 88 with a 55% chance of thunderstorms. Thursday, 88 and 67%. Friday, the big day, carries an 88% chance of an afternoon thunderstorm.
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0: Glory. 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Glory. Hallelujah. Just think about it, somebody. 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

this. Now, you might be standing next to somebody and you don't know what they've been going through. But when I think about the goodness of Jesus, woo, I'm about to have church right by myself. Is that all right?

lies. Couldn't possibly be reciprocity when I remember the price. The least I could do is to give him my life. Surrender my will and comply with his plan. Follow command, give up the will as I drive. I call that power steering. No more coward spirit. And so now there ain't too much that I

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0: 70 degrees. Tomorrow, 88 with a 55% chance of thunderstorms. Thursday, 88 and 67%. Friday, the big day, carries an 88% chance of an afternoon thunderstorm.
1: 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Almighty, Almighty, 105.1.
2: 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Hey!

0: the choir stand. Where is that? In the choir stand. Where it at?
1: In the choir stand. Where it at?
0: Hey!
1: In the choir stand.
0: Annie, I want to go back to that. Gotta keep watching.
1: Where it at?
0: Do that break. One, two. Ready? You do it. Hey.

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1: I love this one. How about Alvin? Hey, let me hear. All right.

Listen, real quick. We go over across the country, and so many people are going through. Children run away, and they're on drugs, and parents don't know what to do. But I want you to know that the Bible says, no weapon formed. You see, sometimes we miss it. We miss it because the Bible lets us know it's going to be formed. But it also, if it stopped there, we'd be in trouble. But it said, no weapon formed against you shall prosper. That means it's not going to accomplish what it comes to do. Now, you see, the Bible said that the Satan comes to steal, kill, and destroy. So he ain't coming to make you feel bad. He wants to take you out. But the love of God will not let him take you out. Now listen, you wonder when your blessing coming, when my miracle coming. But listen, on my car, there's a mirror that says, the objects are closer than they appear. I come to let you know tonight that your victory

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6: Your overnight community broadcaster forecast for the PD stays warm with a low around 70 degrees. Tomorrow, 88 with a 55% chance of thunderstorms. Thursday, 88 and 67%. Friday, the big day, there is an 88% chance of an afternoon thunderstorm.
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0: Yes, I want to shout out my pastor, the Bishop Dr. Kelvin L. Levy in Nashville, Tennessee, at Judah Temple of Praise. God bless you.
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0: Welcome back, everybody. The new Donnie McClurkin Show is playing you the greatest music that you ever want to hear.
1: Hey, Donnie, this is Janice Wallace from Chicago, Illinois. I'm giving a shout-out to all the Wallace family, Zachary family, Rogers family, and every member of this earth. May God be a blessing unto you, and may the Lord's favor find you wherever you are.
0: Well, I hope the whole family heard your shout out, girl.

0: feature a personal note from Donnie McClurkin.
1: Hi, this is Donnie McClurkin, and I've got a personal note that I'd like to drop in your spirit. This world is in chaos. This nation is in deplorable condition. We are really fighting a fight to live. And with all that we're going through, we cannot do it by ourselves. We need each other, but greater than that, we need the supernatural help of the Almighty God. And so as we see things unraveling and as we see this chaotic situation, let us put our faith and our hope back in the only one that can help us, back in the only one who has the power to give us the help and the solution and resolution, and that is God. Sometimes we wander too far away from the only help. Remember the old Baptist hymn, Father, I stretch my hands toward thee. No other help I know. If you withdraw yourself from me, where shall I go? This world.

radio station right where it is. Don't change this dial because you're going to hear some great, great music. Great music right here on this station. So until the next edition of the New Donnie McClurkin Show, know that I love you and I want you to walk in the favor of God. Have a great day.

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1: Good morning, everybody.
0: That's right. We're here, family, your radio. So glad to be on this on your radio, man, on a Wednesday hump day all the way. Well, already it is halfway through the week, and we thank God for that, man.
1: Yeah, we
0: weekend
1: do, man.
0: Weekend is in view, player.
1: Not view, player from the Himalayas.
0: I see it, big O. I'm looking at the weekend right now. I can barely see, but I can see it, though. You know what I'm saying?
1: I just wish you could see the lottery like you see the weekend.
0: What is the next big jackpot or next big winnings? Or
1: well, you know, drawing? today it's Monday, Wednesdays, and Saturdays when you should play for the big.
0: You said Monday, Wednesdays, and Saturdays. Okay.
1: Yeah.
0: Mm-hmm. I didn't know that. Okay. So it's always like a big jackpot on those days.
1: Oh, yeah. You know, sometimes you know they do the 4 for 4, 3 and 3. We pick 3 numbers, pick 4, and all that stuff. Some people win big on those.
0: Okay, I'll keep that in mind. Keep that in mind, man.
1: No, you ain't.
0: I am. Listen, one of these days, I'm going to surprise you. I'm going to walk in. I'm going to say, Big O, I'm not quitting, but if you want to leave, I'm going to give you some money because I won a lot. I already told you, if I ever win, if I ever play, if I ever win, I'm not quitting my job. I'm not quitting this. I'm not.
1: Well, that's good for you, Jamal. You keep saying that like that's stressing something to me. Baby, I am. I'm not you.
0: I am. I thought you loved it, friend. You don't love hanging out
1: with that ain't got nothing to do with it, me loving it. I can love to eat fried chicken. That don't mean I'm going to do it every day.
0: Okay. All right.
1: All right.
0: Well, let's love getting to this music and fun. What about that?
1: Rise,
0: rock and roll. Good morning.
1: Good morning.
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hustling. Does anybody want the Lord to make him over? Just begin to celebrate Jesus. Hallelujah.

0: I wake up.
1: All right, let's get to it right now. Let me go. This morning we are going to Psalms 116 verses 1 through 2.
2: Come on now.
1: All right. Here's what it says. Famine says, I love the Lord. He heard my voice. He heard my cry for mercy. Because he turned his ear to me, I will call on him as long as I live. Man, that's good right there, fam. And let me be go. The word of God, you know, encouraging us this morning on this Wednesday. The writer here is saying, listen, I love the Lord. Here's why I love the Lord, because he heard my voice. All right. And he can hear my voice. He can hear our voice as well, fam. And the writer said that he heard my cry for mercy, and he can also hear your cry for mercy as well. So keep that in mind. And the writer says, because he turned his ear to me, I will call on him as long as I live, man. So the writer is basically giving a testimony here saying, listen, when I called on the Lord in my time of need, he heard me. You know, he came to my rescue, and now we have history together. I think Jacqueline Carr has a whole song out there now called History, and basically talk about just the history that, you know, that she has with the Lord, man, how he's shown up in her lives and in her life that it is, and how he shows up in our lives as well. So just keep that in mind right there, fam, for this Wednesday. Be encouraged by that as well, man, that I love the Lord. The writer says he heard my voice. He heard my cry for mercy because he turned his ear to me, and I will call on him as long as I live. All right. As long as I live. So we want you to call on the Lord for whatever you may be facing right now, whatever the dilemma may be, your finances, your family, your marriage, whatever it is, your kids, man. Call on the Lord, and he loves you so much that he will answer you and come through for you in Jesus' name.
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0: Blessings, beloved. 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

Jamal Bates in the morning, Josilia Williams in the midday, Willie Moe Jr. in the afternoon, and Darlene McCoy at night. 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

0: fam, Jamal Banks Morning Show on your radio, 11 at Big Go. We've got our guy, our favorite doctor, Dr. Damon Daniels in the building. Good morning.
1: Good morning.
0: How you feeling,
2: sir? Yeah, Dr. D.
1: Doing good. Happy Wellness Wednesday to you guys.
0: Happy Wellness Wednesday, man. How you feeling?
1: Doing good. Doing good. Just, one day at a time, you know?
0: Yes, sir. Yes, sir. Yeah, Last Wednesday of the month, Doc. Can you believe that, man? And we're winding up our series for the month, man.
1: Yeah. Ending up another series. We're talking about don't fear the shot. This is National Immunization Month. And it's been a lot of good topics here. Hopefully it's going to be helpful for our listeners this whole month. Thinking about immunizations, they are important. And of course, we're going to end up the month talking about COVID. We've got to talk about the COVID vaccine, right? Yeah. And as you guys know, there's been a lot of stuff out in the media lately about, well, I guess, Dr. Fauci and going before Congress and all the issues related to COVID. And what I can say is this vaccine has been the most politically charged vaccine that I've dealt with as a provider. And so that's why I want to take some time just talking about the current guidelines, because people are really confused about should they get the COVID vaccine and when they should get it and who's at risk. And so that's why I want to spend some time with that. I will say this. Viruses don't care what your politics are. They're going to do what they're going to do.
0: Come on.
1: And this is the one virus. I was kind of thinking back when COVID when it first started. I had three family members die from COVID within 6 weeks.
0: Wow.
1: And this is obviously the beginning. The virus is much more deadly at that time. But I bring that up because that is the only virus that I can think of in my over 20 years of practicing that people died from in that short period of time. So my point is it's definitely real. Okay.
0: Yeah.
1: But fortunately, over time, as the virus has worked its way through really the earth,

0: We have developed natural immunity against it, and the viruses, the strains aren't as virulent as they were. Thank God for that. So COVID back in 2021 is completely different than it is in 2026. As a matter of fact, in our community, I don't think we've had a major outbreak, at least in my practice setting. So vaccination against it is different. And so the current guidelines are that if you're over the age of 65, that your vaccination decisions should be made on an individual basis. And these are the current CDC guidelines. And then if you're from age 6 months to 64, it's only advised for individuals who are at increased risk for developing severe COVID-19. So I want to talk just a little bit about risk. So who are the individuals who are at increased risk? Because this hopefully will help listeners to decide on whether they need to be vaccinated for this upcoming season. So if you are older than age 50, with the highest risk in those being over age 65, that increases your risk. If you have not been vaccinated ever in the past, you decided, hey, I don't want to get vaccinated for whatever reason, you obviously don't have the antibodies to it. That's an increased risk group. And then anyone who has a weakened immune system. So if you're going to go on cancer treatment, or you have an organ transplant, maybe you have a kidney transplant, or anything of that nature. And then if you have certain chronic medical conditions, so if you have a history of heart conditions like heart failure or coronary artery disease, that's blockages going to the heart tissue, that's a chronic medical condition that increases your risk. Chronic lung diseases like COPD or asthma can increase your risk. Chronic kidney disease and then diabetes, those conditions can increase your risk. So basically, if you're older, if you've not been vaccinated before, if you've got an issue with your immune system or those chronic conditions that I mentioned, that is what's categorized as high risk. Once you determine if you're high risk, then the recommendations is to talk to your provider about is it a good thing for you to do? Because fortunately, as I said, the cases of COVID now for most people are going to be like a bad respiratory infection that lasts for a couple of weeks, a lot of congestion, but it's not as deadly as it was again as in 2021. And so that's what I do. I have a conversation with patients about it. And I've got some 75-year-olds who are like, "Hey, I'm otherwise healthy. I really don't want to get the vaccine." And then I'll leave it up to them. If you feel comfortable that you want to get it, fine. But then I have some people who have diabetes, asthma, they smoke, maybe they're 50 years old. That individual, I would advise, hey, you've got multiple risk factors and you may not do as well if you get COVID compared to someone who is healthier. So again, the key is what are your risk factors that I just outlined? If you have those risk factors, then you probably ought to get the vaccine. Of course, there's a new series coming up targeting the latest strain. So the fall time is the time to get that vaccine. But again, don't discount it. It is still important to get vaccinated against COVID. But it's not the same virus as it was many years ago, thankfully so. But again, bottom line is don't fear the shot. We
1: Don't fear
0: talked
1: the
0: about
1: shot.
0: shingles vaccine. We talked about pneumonia vaccine, flu vaccine, and COVID vaccine. And the reason I brought those up is all those diseases can have a bigger impact in the African American community. So just make an informed decision, but don't let your decision be made by fear. Get the good information so that you know what you need to do. I'm going to talk about this last thing about fearing the shot, and then I'll finish up. So when COVID hit, we were trying to figure out in my practice what to do. We never shut down during COVID in my practice, and we had people coming in there with COVID. And then I think I had five cases. A couple of people got hospitalized, and I was like, "Oh, you know what? I'm so busy. I need to get vaccinated.
1: Wow.
0: So I started researching it, things of that nature. And so I started reading all these articles. And the day before I got my shot, there was some article about a doctor got the shot and he died. I was like, oh my God, why did I read that article? I'm about to go in. But then I said, what are the facts? I'm in a practice setting where I'm constantly exposed to COVID. Jeez. If I get COVID, I can't take care of people.
1: That's crazy.
0: And so I had to look at what are the facts, what are the risks, what are the benefits, and I went and got vaccinated. And I'm here.
1: Because of vaccination.
0: Right, exactly. Yeah. And I felt a lot better about making that decision because of where I was at that time. And that's the bottom line. Don't allow fear to drive your decisions. And I was a
2: faith over fear. That's right. Like that faith doctor. Over fear.
0: Mm-hmm. That's right. Faith over fear. You know, God's got us. That's the bottom line.
2: That's right.
1: Amen.
0: You got to make faith-filled, informed decisions, and we'll be fine.
1: Don't be scared of the shot, big O. Go get that shot.
0: Don't be scared.
1: She's scared.
2: Right.
1: She's scared of it then. She's
2: no, I got my shot, honey. My records is up to date. Let's talk about yours, mister. I'm not going to the doctor.
1: My God.
0: Oh, boy. Yeah.
1: That's a lot of great information, man. Basically, don't fear the shot. Go out there. And it's important to have as well, Dr. Daniels. It's important to have a trusted doctor. Someone that you trust. You know what I'm saying? So that's good right there. Listen, let them know how they can find you on social media and all that good stuff, man.
0: Yeah, Wellspring Family Medicine. That's my Facebook page, Wellspring Family Medicine.
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0: All right, fam. Jamal Banks, morning show. It's on your radio. Good morning to you. Thank you once again for waking up with us. We appreciate that a whole lot. 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All right, listen, we're about to take a break. We're coming back with more of your favorite morning show, fam. All right, stay right there. Taking a break. Coming right back.
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5: From the WNBF Newsroom, I'm Lauren Korn. Flock cameras help police catch the driver behind a hit-and-run in Florence. Police arrested Taquan Burgess after they say video caught him hitting a person Monday night near Church and Palmetto Streets before driving away. The victim remains seriously hurt. Burgess is facing charges including leaving the scene of an accident and driving under suspension for the second time. A former Darlington County deputy is accused of taking cash payments from the sex offender registry. SLED arrested William Sumner after a new employee apparently spotted a $150 discrepancy last month. A closer look found two more missing payments totaling $450. Sumner retired from the department in June and is now charged with embezzlement. SLED also arrested Sumner in 2021. After allegedly grabbing a student during an argument at Lamar High School. Senator Darlene Graham is claiming the Republican nomination, beating Congressman Ralph Norman in Tuesday's runoff. Governor Henry McMaster appointed Graham after her brother, longtime Senator Lindsey Graham, died last month. President Donald Trump endorsed Graham and campaigned with her at a Myrtle Beach rally last Friday. Now she'll face Democrat Annie Andrews in the general election. Andrews says the special election has not changed her campaign strategy. From the WNBF Newsroom, I'm Lauren Korn.
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0: Listen, we're getting closer now, Big O, to Election Day, the general election, man, happening in November, and we need to make sure all of our listeners are registered to vote. I took my nephew out to eat Sunday at the church. My nephew's 22 years old, man. He wasn't sure whether or not he was registered to vote, so I told him I'll make sure I take care of that. But he did have some valid, like, things that he wanted to see in a candidate. We talked about, of course, we live here in South Carolina, so I told him about the governor's race and who's running. He has some valid points about that, man. So parents, grandparents, make sure you talk to your young people, man, about voting, the importance of it, and all that stuff. My nephew told me, Big O, he said I want to make sure I have some money in my pocket. And he said two other things I forgot, but I was really surprised at what he said when he, you know, talked about who he was going to vote for, you know? We got to tell our people about voting, man. We have to, because it's important.
1: And it's not just voting for the presidency.
0: Absolutely.
1: We need you guys to really think about your Senate, your councilmen, you know, especially in the branches in your county and your state. You got to vote for them as well, because they make the difference of how that cabinet is built.
0: Yeah.
1: So keep that in mind.
0: Yeah. So those local elections, man, like Big O said, are very important, you know, so keep that in mind. General election is coming up in November. And there's this big thing now, I think this big thing about mail-in voting that's come up again. The Supreme Court has given Trump the green light with this whole mail-in voting thing, man. And some states are beginning to mail out the mail-in ballots, I think as early as next month. So we're not actually sure what this mail-in voting free pass that the Supreme Court has given him is going to do now. You know, will it happen in time for this year's general election? We don't know, but keep your eye on that, man, because they're trying everything, like we said before, you know, to put things in place to make it hard for you to vote, you know, so just keep that in mind right there. All right, it's rock and roll. Good morning.
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3: 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I'm gonna try it like this.

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1: Hey, Jamal and Lovely Big O, please help me out here. Okay. I have a friend who I have known for about 5 months. She's pregnant with her fourth child. I know her and her husband struggle financially and are facing eviction. Say, boy, can you just tell that lady business? Yeah. She was talking about how she has nothing for this child because she sold all of the baby stuff from her young for her youngest to stay afloat. I told her that everyone would plan a sprinkle or something for her. Well, I'm realizing now that it's just me. Her family doesn't want to be involved at all and will not help financially because they do not agree with her having a shower for her fourth child. In the past, she's opened up to me about her family's judgment about the planned pregnancy because of her financial situation. She said none of her friends are going to be involved financially either. She is sending me a ton of Pinterest boards, full baby registry, and a guest list of 30 people. I have a feeling that she's doing this because she thinks I am well off. My husband and I are middle class, but not rich by any means. Do I have to just go with it because I offered? I don't want to be a total jerk when she's ready, when she's already in a tough situation, but this is just a lot. Well, first of all, pray about it. Seek the counsel from the Lord.
2: Amen.
1: On what you should do. But definitely don't take on something. Don't take off more than you could chew. And what they used to say, don't bite off more than what you could chew.
2: Right, your mouth
1: planning events, baby showers are very expensive. And if they're not helping out, then you just need to tell her, here's a gift card and may the Lord keep you real good. Because don't put yourself out there. Even though you offer, you just be real with and let her know, hey, your family and friends are not helping out with this, but this is what I'm able to do. This is what I'm willing to do. But don't put yourself out there, baby, because let me tell you something. When you trying to take a mile, people ain't going to even take an inch for you. And you have to keep that in mind as well. So don't overstress yourself, overstimulate yourself, and don't go broke trying to please somebody else.
2: All right. Make a big O. That's it.
1: That's it.
2: I love it. All right, listen, fam, if you have a question or you have a dilemma for Love It Big O, you want her to solve it for you, give us you can mail it in. Yep, go to the website at JamalBakesOfficial.com, JamalBakesOfficial.com, and drop it right there. Who knows? She may read your letter next week on the air. Never know. All right, so go ahead and send yours in, and she may read it next week right here on a TJBMS.
1: Yeah.
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8: 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It's that time. Here's a divine download from the Father's house. 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
9: Well, concerning the thief and my belongings, I tell you, neighbor, say neighbor, everything the devil stole, God's giving it back to me. need somebody to grab that that's ready to run with it. Oh, shake another neighbor and say, neighbor, everything the devil stole, God is giving it back to me. If it has my name on it, he has to return it. If it has my address on it, he has to return it. If it has God, if it has God's approval for me on it, he has to return it. Look at your neighbor and say, neighbor, I feel mail coming to me. I feel mail coming to me, because everything the devil stole, God is giving it back to me. You see, the stolen things are still in existence somewhere. Look at your neighbor and say, neighbor, what he stole from you is still in existence. I know you thought it went bye-bye. No, baby. It's just on the sideline. Y'all ain't shouting like you hear what God is saying. I know you thought the enemy got rid of it. But tell your neighbor, it's still in existence. I tell your neighbor, even though you can't see it, it still exists. Glory to God. You see, Satan doesn't have the power or the authority to destroy what God has given us. He does not have, I said, the power nor the authority to steal what God has given us. He cannot read your mind. Because Satan is not omniscient. Look at your neighbor and say, Satan does not know everything. As a matter of fact, tell your neighbor, say, neighbor, the only thing he knows is what you tell him. Y'all ain't shouting. The Bible says, Cynthia, that Satan is the prince of the power of the air. But look at your neighbor and say, neighbor, don't let that bother you. Because the last time I checked, Minister Tamika, a king trumps a prince. Yeah, y'all ain't shouting like you understand. Had it, daughter. The last time I checked, a prince is subservient to the king. And tell your neighbor, my God is King of Kings. He is Lord of Lords. He is the prince of. Yeah, shake your neighbor and say, my God is. And if you want to get real bold, say, our God is. Oh. Look at your neighbor and say, don't stir up something in me now. I feel a stirring. I'm like Caitlin. I'm like Ja'Caelyn Carr. I feel a shaking in the spirit. I feel a breaking in the spirit. I feel a move. Y'all ain't saying like, y'all ain't talking like y'all feeling. Sierra, I feel a stirring. I feel God breaking some. Y'all ain't saying nothing. I feel God stripping some things. I feel God straightening out some things. I feel God fixing some. I feel God. Look at your neighbor. Shout, I feel God. I feel the Holy Spirit.
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0: right, Jamal Banks, Morning Show on your radio, fam. Let's get to it right now. Level a big go. There's been a big decrease, I believe, in a big drop, that is over 13% for SNAP benefits. Those who are receiving SNAP benefits. A new report says that more than 13% has dropped in those wanting SNAP, because you know they put these new requirements in where you have to work now. Or at least volunteer someplace. Like, you can't just sit at home and get SNAP. So they're saying that because of that, they're seeing a number of people, you know, not apply for these for SNAP benefits.
1: Well, and then a lot of it too is they can't really buy what they want. So it's a lot of restrictions on the food.
0: Yeah.
1: Of what they're wanting to do. So I don't think it's so much about the fact about working. It's also just they put a lot of restraints on how people buy their food. And if I'm getting help, I don't need you to direct me on what I can eat.
0: Yeah. Well, see, it's
1: weird to me.
0: It's what they can buy. And the new Trump, the Trump administration, they've put in that you have to work. You can't just sit at home and get them now. That's the other thing. So yeah, cause I know in some states, you know, they're requiring now, like you can't buy, like you said, certain food, you can't buy soda and seafood and all kind of candy and stuff like that. A lot of people did not like that. But like you mentioned, you know, that's in place now for a lot of these states, man. And that may make it, cause I know folks who just buy seafood and crab legs and all that stuff, big O, you know what I'm saying? With that SNAP benefits.
1: Yeah. I don't know. I feel like you just, it's bad enough that, you know, we have to ask for help and then just trying to tell me what I can and cannot do.
0: Yeah. The enrollment fell from 42.2 million in May 2025 to 36.6 million in May 2026. Again, making that drop more than 13% in a single year. They're saying that total nationwide enrollment dropped by roughly 5.6 million recipients. A lot of people are not applying. My aunt used to get SNAP back in the day. She's with the Lord now. But yeah, I remember she gave me a little card.
1: We did too. There's a lot of families that had to be on it.
0: Yeah.
1: So I just think it's a lot more than just, oh, you want me to work. You don't know what people's circumstances are, so.
0: Amen. Because, do you remember back in the day they had like the big like dollar bill looking SNAP thing? You remember that? Mm-hmm.
1: Yeah, hey, we used to take them to Handy Mart all the time. Get a loaf of bread, bologna meat, and whatever else we could find in the Handy Mart that my mom would send us to the store with.
0: Mm-hmm. Oh, but now y'all all sophisticated. Y'all got them cards now. Looking like credit cards and debit cards.
1: And wish I had one.
0: Amen, friend. I'm right there with you, for real. Anybody got it? If you got a SNAP card, let me and Big O know. We want to go shopping. We'll bring it back in Jesus' name. Amen.
1: Amen.
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5: Hello, everybody. This is Ada Griffin. In this segment of Cruising the Carolinas, we will be doing something different. Our sponsor, Sweet Feet Diabetic Foot Spa, has helped so many people in our region. So in this segment, we would like to showcase testimonials from patients who have benefited from Dr. Hillary's care.
6: Hey, my name is Sherry Gibson. My father was Ivy Leroy Ingram. And he was in his mid-80s, and he had a trip to the emergency room because his toenail had come off, and he was bleeding, and he was on blood thinners. And so his doctor sent him to a podiatrist, and the podiatrist said that they did not do any toenail trimming or anything like that. So I was really concerned because Dad couldn't do it himself because of his age and his instability. So my sister went and started searching, and this is when she came up with Dr. Dolfer, and I'll let her take over from here.
7: And so when we finally found Dr. Dolfer, she was just starting out, and this was back in 2022 when Dad began this journey with Dr. Dolfer. And the best thing that could have ever happened is that he could be looked at for superficial things and going into detail with her, more introversion into whatever, his feet issues. And so in that, she was able to greatly help him, and she administered things like creams. At one point, she gave him a peel, and if there were any cracks or any fissures or any ulcers on his feet, all of those issues were cleaned up. His toe began to grow. His feet issues began to dissipate. And at that point, he and I were going out a good bit into getting lunch. And when we were going out, I began to see people, and they began to talk about their feet issues, and I was able to give a testimonial of what Dr. Dulford was doing with our father. And as a result, while I was in her office, I began to get those little brochures, and I would give those little calling cards out, and I was just giving testimonies for Dr. Dulford about people were looking for a place for their feet, and they couldn't find it. And when I gave those cards out, one person in particular who was a business owner right here in Florence, she said, "Thank you so much for recommending us to go in." She said, "I'm a diabetic, my husband's a diabetic, my entire family." So a whole family got the word out, and we ended up taking our father back to his regular internalist, and we spoke with him, and I gave brochures out to him, and he even said at that point he was going to give those to his patients and recommend that his patients go to her. So word of mouth has been the best way to get people to go to Dr. Dulford's business.
6: And I will say this, I have my dad's genes, so I'm diabetic. And so now I am a patient of Dr. Dulford, and I really appreciate the kind atmosphere. It's relaxing. She's very professional. All of her staff is very professional. They're they're very helpful with any needs you may have. So I would highly recommend Sweet Feet. Thank you for letting us share our story.
7: Yes. Thank you so much. And we bless you in 2026.
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0: All right, fam, Jamal makes the morning show. It's on your radio. Good morning to you. Thank you once again for waking up with us. We appreciate that a whole lot. 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We're coming back with more of your favorite morning show, fam. All right, stay right there. Taking a break. Coming right back.
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1: Black men of South Carolina, history is calling. 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
2: From the WNDF Newsroom, I'm Lauren Korn. Flock cameras help police catch the driver behind a hit-and-run in Florence. Police arrested Taquan Burgess after they say video caught him hitting a person Monday night near Church and Palmetto Streets before driving away. The victim remains seriously hurt. Burgess is facing charges including leaving the scene of an accident and driving under suspension for the second time. A former Darlington County deputy is accused of taking cash payments from the sex offender registry. SLED arrested William Sumner after a new employee apparently spotted a $150 discrepancy last month. A closer look found two more missing payments totaling $450. Sumner retired from the department in June and is now charged with embezzlement. SLED also arrested Sumner in 2021. After allegedly grabbing a student during an argument at Lamar High School. Senator Darlene Graham is claiming the Republican nomination, beating Congressman Ralph Norman in Tuesday's runoff. Governor Henry McMaster appointed Graham after her brother, longtime Senator Lindsey Graham, died last month. President Donald Trump endorsed Graham and campaigned with her at a Myrtle Beach rally last Friday. Now she'll face Democrat Annie Andrews in the general election. Andrews says the special election has not changed her campaign strategy. From the WNBF Newsroom, I'm Lauren Korn.
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5: Here's your Wednesday forecast for the PD from the Community Broadcasters Weather Center. A warm and humid Wednesday, 88 degrees with a 55% chance of afternoon showers and thunderstorms. Thursday, very similar. Again, 88 degrees, but we bump up the rain chances to 67. The biggest rainmaker of the week may come on Friday.
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0: Wednesday, level it big. Oh, let's kick this thing off, friend. Good morning.
1: Good morning, everybody.
0: That's right. We're here, family, your radio. So glad to be on this, on your radio, man, on a Wednesday hump day all the way. Well, already it is halfway through the week, and we thank God for that, man.
1: Yeah, we
0: weekend
1: do, man.
0: Weekend is in view, player.
1: Not view, player. Player from the Himalayas.
0: I see it, Big O. I'm looking at the weekend right now. I can barely see, but I can see it, though. You know what I'm saying?
1: I just wish you could see the lottery like you see the weekend.
0: What is the next big jackpot or next big winnings? Or
1: well, you know, drawing? today it's Monday, Wednesdays, and Saturdays when you should play for the big.
0: You said Monday, Wednesdays, and Saturdays. Okay.
1: Yeah. Mm-hmm.
0: I didn't know that. Okay. So it's always like a big jackpot on those days.
1: Oh, yeah. You know, sometimes you know they do the 4 for 4, 3 and 3. We pick 3 numbers, pick 4, and all that stuff. Some people win big on those.
0: Okay, I'll keep that in mind. Keep that in mind, man.
1: No, you ain't.
0: I am. Listen, one of these days, I'm going to surprise you. I'm going to walk in. I'm going to say, Big O, I'm not quitting, but if you want to leave, I'm going to give you some money because I won a lot. I already told you, if I ever win, if I ever play, if I ever win, I'm not quitting my job. I'm not quitting this. I'm not.
1: Well, that's good for you, Jamal. You keep saying that like that's stressing something to me. Baby, I am. I'm not you.
0: I am. I thought you loved it, friend. You don't love hanging out.
1: That ain't got nothing to do with me loving it. I can love to eat fried chicken. That don't mean I'm gonna do it every day.
0: Okay. All right.
1: All right.
0: Well, let's love getting to this music and fun. What about that?
1: Do, do, do, do, do, do.
0: Rise, rock and roll. Good morning.
1: Good morning.
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0: On the TJBMS.
1: I wake up.
2: All right, let's get to it right now. Let me go. This morning we are going to Psalms 116 verses 1 through 2.
3: Come on now.
2: All right. Here's what it says. Famine says, I love the Lord. He heard my voice. He heard my cry for mercy. Because he turned his ear to me, I will call on him as long as I live. Man, that's good right there, fam. And let me be go. The word of God, you know, encouraging us this morning on this Wednesday. The writer here is saying, listen, I love the Lord. Here's why I love the Lord, because he heard my voice. All right. And he can hear my voice. He can hear our voice as well, fam. And the writer said that he heard my cry for mercy, and he can also hear your cry for mercy as well. So keep that in mind. And the writer says, because he turned his ear to me, I will call on him as long as I live, man. So the writer is basically giving a testimony here saying, listen, when I called on the Lord in my time of need, he heard me. You know, he came to my rescue, and now we have history together. I think Jacqueline Carr has a whole song out there now called History, and basically talk about just the history that, you know, that she has with the Lord, man, how he's shown up in her lives and in her life that is, and how he shows up in our lives as well. So just keep that in mind right there, fam, for this Wednesday. Be encouraged by that as well, man, that I love the Lord. The writer says he heard my voice. He heard my cry for mercy because he turned his ear to me, and I will call on him as long as I live. All right. As long as I live. So we want you to call on the Lord for whatever you may be facing right now, whatever the dilemma may be, your finances, your family, your marriage, whatever it is, your kids, man. Call on the Lord, and he loves you so much that he will answer you and come through for you in Jesus' name.
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1: I just want to take time to tell you a story about a man called Shaolin Jung. 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

0: fam, Jamal Banks Morning Show on your radio, 11 at Big O. We've got our guy, our favorite doctor, Dr. Damon Daniels in the building. Good morning.
1: Good morning.
0: How you feeling,
2: sir? Yeah, Dr. D.
1: Doing good. Happy Wellness Wednesday to you guys.
0: Happy Wellness Wednesday, man. How you feeling?
1: Doing good. Doing good. Just, you know, one day at a time, you know?
0: Yes, sir. Yes, sir. Yeah, Last Wednesday of the month, Doc. Can you believe that, man? And we're winding up our series for the month, man.
1: Yeah. Ending up another series. We're talking about don't fear the shot. This is National Immunization Month. And it's been a lot of good topics here. Hopefully it's going to be helpful for our listeners this whole month. Thinking about immunizations, they are important. And of course, we're going to end up the month talking about COVID. We've got to talk about the COVID vaccine, right? Yeah. And as you guys know, there's been a lot of stuff out in the media lately about, well, I guess, Dr. Fauci and going before Congress and all the issues related to COVID. And what I can say is this vaccine has been the most politically charged vaccine that I've dealt with as a provider. And so that's why I want to take some time just talking about the current guidelines, because people are really confused about should they get the COVID vaccine and when they should get it and who's at risk. And so that's why I want to spend some time with that. I will say this. Viruses don't care what your politics are. They're going to do what they're going to do.
0: Come on.
1: And this is the one virus, I was kind of thinking back when COVID when it first started. I had 3 family members die from COVID within 6 weeks.
0: Wow.
1: And this is obviously the beginning of the virus is much more deadly at that time. But I bring that up because that is the only virus that I can think of in my over 20 years of practicing that people died from in that short period of time. So my point is it's definitely real. Okay.
0: Yeah.
1: But fortunately, over time, as the virus has worked its way through really the earth, we have developed natural immunity against it, and the viruses, the strains aren't as virulent as they were. Thank God for that. So COVID back in 2021 is completely different than it is in 2026.
0: Yeah.
1: As a matter of fact, in our community, I don't think we've had a major outbreak, at least in my practice setting. So vaccination against it is different. And so the current guidelines are that if you're over the age of 65, that your vaccination decision should be made on an individual basis. And these are the current CDC guidelines. And then if you're from age 6 months to 64, it's only advised for individuals who are at increased risk for developing severe COVID-19.
0: Mm-hmm.
1: So I want to talk just a little bit about risk. So who are the individuals who are at increased risk? Because this hopefully will help listeners decide on whether they need to be vaccinated for this upcoming season. So if you are older than age 50, with the highest risk in those being over age 65, that increases your risk. If you have not been vaccinated ever in the past, you decided, hey, I don't want to get vaccinated for whatever reason. You obviously don't have the antibodies to it. That's an increased risk group. And then anyone who has a weakened immune system. So if you're going to go on cancer treatment or you have an organ transplant, maybe you have a kidney transplant.
0: Yeah.
1: Anything of that nature. And then if you have certain chronic medical conditions, so if you have a history of heart conditions like heart failure or coronary artery disease that's blockages going to the heart tissue, that's a chronic medical condition that increases your risk. Chronic lung diseases like COPD or asthma can increase your risk. Chronic kidney disease and then diabetes, those conditions can increase your risk. So basically, if you're older, if you've not been vaccinated before, if you've got an issue with your immune system or those chronic conditions that I mentioned, that is what's categorized as high risk.
0: Okay.
1: Once you determine if you're high risk, Then the recommendations is to talk to your provider about, is it a good thing?

0: diabetes, asthma, they smoke, maybe they're 50 years old. That individual, I would advise, hey, you got multiple risk factors, and you may not do as well if you get COVID compared to someone who is healthier. So again, the key is, what are your risk factors that I just outlined? If you have those risk factors, then you probably ought to get the vaccine. Of course, there's a new series coming up targeting the latest strain. So the fall time is the time to get that vaccine. But again, don't discount it. It is still important to get vaccinated against COVID. But it's not the same virus as it was many years ago, thankfully so. But again, bottom line is, don't fear the shot. We
1: Don't fear the
0: talked about
1: shot.
0: shingles vaccine. We talked about pneumonia vaccine, flu vaccine, and COVID vaccine. And the reason I brought those up is all those diseases can have a bigger impact in the African American community. So just make an informed decision, but don't let your decision be made by fear. Get the good information so that what you need to do. I'm going to talk about this last thing about fearing the shot, and then I'll finish up. So when COVID hit, we were trying to figure out in my practice what to do. We never shut down during COVID in my practice, and we had people coming in there with COVID. And then I think I had five cases. A couple of people got hospitalized, and I was like, "Oh, you know what? I'm so busy. I need to get vaccinated." So I started researching and things of that nature. And so I started reading all these articles. And the day before I got my shot, there was some article about a doctor got the shot and he died. I was like, "Oh my God, why did I read that article? I'm about to go here." But then I said, "What are the facts? I'm in a practice setting where I'm constantly exposed to COVID. If I
1: She.
0: get COVID, I can't take care of people."
1: That's
0: And so I had
1: crazy.
0: to look at, what are the facts, what are the risks, what are the benefits, and I went and got vaccinated, and I'm here. You see what
1: Because
0: I'm
1: of
0: saying?
1: vaccination.
0: Right, exactly. And I felt a lot better about making that decision because of where I was at that time. And that's the bottom line. Don't allow fear to drive your decisions. And I
1: Faith
0: was
1: over
0: afraid.
1: fear. That's
0: I feel like
1: right.
0: that
1: Faith over
0: doctor.
1: fear.
0: That's right. Faith over fear. God's got us. That's the bottom line.
1: That's right.
0: And we
1: That's
0: got to
1: right.
0: make faith-filled, informed decisions, and we'll be fine.
1: Don't be scared of the shot, big O. Go get that
0: Don't
1: shot.
0: be scared.
1: She's scared.
0: Right.
1: She's scared of it, then. She's
0: No,
1: scared.
0: I
1: All
0: got my shots, honey.
1: right.
0: My records is up to date. Let's talk about yours, Mr. I'm not going to the doctor.
1: My God.
0: Oh, boy. Yeah.
1: That was a lot of great information, man. Basically, don't fear the shot. Go out there. And it's important to have as well, Dr. Daniels. It's important to have a trusted doctor, someone that you
0: Right.
1: trust. You know what I'm saying? So that's good right there. Listen, let them know how they can find you on social media and all that good stuff, man.
0: Yeah, Wellspring Family Medicine. That's my Facebook page, Wellspring Family Medicine.
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0: All right, fam. Jamal makes the morning show. It's on your radio. Good morning to you. Thank you once again for waking up with us. We appreciate that a whole lot. 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All right, listen, we're about to take a break. We're coming back with more of your favorite morning show, fam. All right, stay right there. Taking a break. Coming right back.
1: Wake up!
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5: From the WNDF Newsroom, I'm Lauren Korn. Flock cameras help police catch the driver behind a hit-and-run in Florence. Police arrested Taquan Burgess after they say video caught him hitting a person Monday night near Church and Palmetto Streets before driving away. The victim remains seriously hurt. Burgess is facing charges including leaving the scene of an accident and driving under suspension for the second time. A former Darlington County deputy is accused of taking cash payments from the sex offender registry. SLED arrested William Sumner after a new employee apparently spotted a $150 discrepancy last month. A closer look found two more missing payments totaling $450. Sumner retired from the department in June and is now charged with embezzlement. SLED also arrested Sumner in 2021. After allegedly grabbing a student during an argument at Lamar High School. Senator Darlene Graham is claiming the Republican nomination, beating Congressman Ralph Norman in Tuesday's runoff. Governor Henry McMaster appointed Graham after her brother, longtime Senator Lindsey Graham, died last month. President Donald Trump endorsed Graham and campaigned with her at a Myrtle Beach rally last Friday. Now she'll face Democrat Annie Andrews in the general election. Andrews says the special election has not changed her campaign strategy. From the WNBF Newsroom, I'm Lauren Korn.
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12: Here's your Wednesday forecast for the PD from the Community Broadcasters Weather Center. A warm and humid Wednesday, 88 degrees with a 55% chance of afternoon showers and thunderstorms. Thursday, very similar. Again, 88 degrees, but we bump up the rain chances to 67. The biggest rainmaker of the week may come on Friday.
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0: Listen, we're getting closer now, Big O, to Election Day, the general election, man, happening in November, and we need to make sure all of our listeners are registered to vote. I took my nephew out to eat Sunday at the church. My nephew's 22 years old, man. He wasn't sure whether or not he was registered to vote, so I told him I'll make sure I take care of that. But he did have some valid, like, things that he wanted to see in a candidate. We talked about, of course, we live here in South Carolina, so I told him about the governor's race and who's running. He has some valid points about that, man. So parents, grandparents, make sure you talk to your young people, man, about voting, the importance of it, and all that stuff. My nephew told me, Big O, he said I want to make sure I have some money in my pocket. And he said two other things I forgot, but I was really surprised at what he said when he, you know, talked about who he was going to vote for, you know? We got to tell our people about voting, man. We have to, because it's important.
1: And it's not just voting for the presidency.
0: Absolutely.
1: We need you guys to really think about your Senate, your councilmen, you know, especially in the branches in your county and your state. You got to vote for them as well, because they make the difference of how that cabinet is built.
0: Yeah.
1: So keep that in mind.
0: Yeah. So those local elections, man, like Big O said, are very important, you know, so keep that in mind. General election is coming up in November. And there's this big thing now, I think this big thing about mail-in voting that's come up again. The Supreme Court has given Trump the green light with this whole mail-in voting thing, man. And some states are beginning to mail out the mail-in ballots, I think as early as next month. So we're not actually sure what this mail-in voting free pass that the Supreme Court has given him is going to do now. You know, will it happen in time for this year's general election? We don't know, but keep your eye on that, man, because they're trying everything, like we said before, you know, to put things in place to make it hard for you to vote, you know, so just keep that in mind right there. All right, let's rock and roll. Good morning.
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1: Hey, Jamal and Lovely Big O, please help me out here. Okay. I have a friend who I have known for about 5 months. She's pregnant with her fourth child. I know her and her husband struggle financially and are facing eviction. Say, boy, can you just tell that lady business? Hmm. She was talking about how she has nothing for this child because she sold all of the baby stuff from her young for her youngest to stay afloat. I told her that everyone would plant a sprinkle or something for her. Well, I'm realizing now that it's just me. Her family doesn't want to be involved at all and will not help financially because they do not agree with her having a shower for her fourth child. In the past, she's opened up to me about her family's judgment about the planned pregnancy because of her financial situation. She said none of her friends are going to be involved financially either. She is sending me a ton of Pinterest boards, full baby registry, and a guest list of 30 people. Hmm. I have a feeling that she's doing this because she thinks I am well off. My husband and I are middle class, but not rich by any means. Do I have to just go with it because I offered? I don't want to be a total jerk when she's ready, when she's already in a tough situation, but this is just a lot. Well, first of all, pray about it. Seek the counsel from the Lord.
2: Amen.
1: On what you should do. But definitely don't take on something. Don't take off more than you could chew. And what they used to say, don't bite off more than what you could chew.
2: Right, your mouth planning, be full.
1: Planning events, baby showers are very expensive. And if they're not helping out, then you just need to tell her, here's a gift card and may the Lord keep you real good. Because don't put yourself out there. Even though you offer, you just be real with and let her know, hey, your family and friends are not helping out with this, but this is what I'm able to do. This is what I'm willing to do. But don't put yourself out there, baby, because let me tell you something. When you trying to take a mile, people ain't going to even take an inch for you. Ooh. And you have to keep that in mind as well. So don't overstress yourself, overstimulate yourself, and don't go broke trying to please somebody else.
2: All right. Make a big O. That's it.
1: That's it.
2: I love it. All right, listen, fam, if you have a question or you have a dilemma for Love and Big O, you want her to solve it for you, give us a, you can mail it in. Yep, go to the website at JamalBakesOfficial.com, JamalBakesOfficial.com, and drop it right there. Who knows? She may read your letter next week on the air. Never know. All right, so go ahead and send yours in, and she may read it next week right here on a TJBMS.
1: Yeah.
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1: 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He can do

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1: To an awesome
0: yes, he can.
1: I know he can.
0: I've seen him do it.
1: I've seen him do it.
0: So whatever.

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Oh, yes, I have. I've seen God give people supernatural strength when they didn't know how they were going to make it. I've seen him use the most unlikely people to do incredible things. So I wrote this verse for those of you that are less than perfect.

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0: fam. Jamal Banks Morning Show, your radio. Lovely big old. Got to talk about our friends in air quotes over at Target.
1: All right, what's happening?
0: So they, Target was selling this Halloween costume. All right, it was a kid's glows under the black light circus clown
1: Halloween. Oh yeah, I saw that
0: costume bodysuit.
1: Yeah, saw that.
0: And it was a young black boy in the suit, and he was posed as one of those minstrels. Like from the popular 19th century performances, which, you know, white performers often darken their face to portray black people. And that was considered to be racist back in the day, even today. You know what I'm saying? So Target had a young black boy dressed in a Halloween costume, and he posed just like that. And they received a whole lot of backlash. Someone sent it to me, and I told them, I said, poor Target. And the reason why I said that, because Target just can't get it right to save their life.
1: Target, baby. Target. Target was the first one to jump on letting DEI go. You ain't hiring black managers. You ain't. Now you got these churn on here. You had the LGBT community all in the uproar. Honey, Target, just go somewhere and lay down.
0: Yeah, I was like, I said poor Target because they can't get it right. Like, what's up, man?
1: Baby.
0: Of course, they've since apologized and said, listen, we're sorry. We didn't know, you know, I'm paraphrasing that, you know, it'd be offensive and we didn't mean it. And we're going to go back to the table. And a lot of people are saying, maybe if you had some black people at that table, then someone would have said, no, we cannot do that. You know, but I don't know. Poor Target. They can't seem to get it right. Walmart would never.
1: You just gotta sing and let them go. Oh, what a forte. Wrap this up, Target. Wrap it up, baby. It's over with, sweetheart. Your stocks are down. Let go.
0: My God.
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0: Dave Hill, Jamal Banks, and Wonder Show on your radio. We're done. That's it right there. Lovely, big. Oh.
1: Well, that's it. We're out of here for the hump day, baby.
0: That's right, Finn. We're done. Thank you once again for hanging out with us, man, on this Wednesday. We're back at it tomorrow. If you missed anything on the show, go to the website and check it out at JamalBakesOfficial.com. 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If you missed Dr. Damon Daniels, if you missed Lovey Big O's letter this morning, man, go to the website right now at JamalBakesOfficial.com and check it out. And go hit that like and follow button on Facebook and on Instagram. All right. God, we thank you once again for waking us up early this morning. Thank you for your love, your grace, your mercy, God. Thank you for watching over us and keeping us safe. We pray for our leadership in this country, Lord God. We pray for our leadership in our city, our mayor, our city council, town council, God, anyone who has power to make decision about our lives. Lord, we pray for them right now that you would give them wisdom and knowledge on how to lead us and guide us. God, we pray for kids headed back to school. Pray for parents right now at work. That you would meet their needs. God, we pray for those who are headed to the hospital right now, headed to a doctor's appointment, that you would heal their bodies in Jesus' name. And God, we just thank you and we love you. It's in Jesus' name we pray. Amen.
1: Amen.
0: All right, we'll talk to you bright and early tomorrow morning, fam. Big on to be Thursday. Look at that. Come on, what are you doing?
1: Come on, weekend.

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4: From the WMDF Newsroom, I'm Lauren Korn. Flock cameras help police catch the driver behind a hit-and-run in Florence. Police arrested Taquan Burgess after they say video caught him hitting a person Monday night near Church and Palmetto Streets before driving away. The victim remains seriously hurt. Burgess is facing charges including leaving the scene of an accident and driving under suspension for the second time. A former Darlington County deputy is accused

0: accused of taking cash payments from the sex offender registry, SLED arrested William Sumner after a new employee apparently spotted a $150 discrepancy last month. A closer look found two more missing payments totaling $450. Sumner retired from the department in June and is now charged with embezzlement. SLED also arrested Sumner in 2021 after allegedly grabbing a student during an argument at Lamar High School. Senator Darlene Graham is claiming the Republican nomination, beating Congressman Ralph Norman in Tuesday's runoff. Governor Henry McMaster appointed Graham after her brother, longtime Senator Lindsey Graham, died last month. President Donald Trump endorsed Graham and campaigned with her at a Myrtle Beach rally last Friday. Now she'll face Democrat Annie Andrews in the general election. Andrews says the special election has not changed her campaign strategy. From the WMBF Newsroom, I'm Lauren Korn.
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3: Here's your Wednesday forecast for the PD from the Community Broadcasters Weather Center. A warm and humid Wednesday, 88 degrees with a 55% chance of afternoon showers and thunderstorms. Thursday, very similar. Again, 88 degrees, but we bump up the rain chances to 67. The biggest rainmaker of the week may come on Friday.
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Some of you are going to have some hard days this week. 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

0: It's prayer time with the Almighty Prayer Warriors, brought to you by Weaver Law Firm. Our prayer warrior today is Minister Lily Edwards, Associate Minister of the Monumental Missionary Baptist Church.
1: Oh God, I will help in ages past and hope for years to come. The creator of the universe and the maker of all mankind. Lord God, we stand in your holy presence this morning to say thank you, Lord. Thank you for how you woke us up this morning. We were clothed and in our right mind. We thank you for life, a reasonable portion of health and strength. And as we come, Lord, we say thank you for being so good to us. Thank you for how you brought us over many hills and through many valleys and over mountains. Sometimes it seemed like we couldn't go on, Lord, but you carried us through anyway. We thank you for we are not a perfect people, Lord. We are just graveyard sons and daughters trying to make it in. Thank you for your love, for your grace, and for your mercy. Be with us, Lord, as we go through these troublesome times. We're living in the last days. And we ask you to help us to be ready to go back with you when you come, because, Lord God, we know that you're on the way. We've been looking for you a long time, but it's not as long as it has been. Thank you again for your love, for your grace, and for your mercy. Thank you for an opportunity just to call on your holy and righteous name, Lord, for you're so good. If I had all the tongues in the world, I couldn't praise your name enough. Thank you, Lord. Bless, anoint, and consecrate us. And remember this station and all these stations, Lord. And bless our little children, Lord, that are being abused in all kind of ways. We ask that you would bless, Lord, and take care of them. Bring them out of situations that they're not able to get out of. They have little tongues, but they're not able to tell people what's going on with them. Thank you for your love. And after a while and by, when it's all over, we ask that you give us a home in your kingdom where every day will be like Sunday and Sabbath will have no end. For these and all other blessings we ask in Jesus' name and for his sake. Amen.
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4: Blessings, beloved. 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Well, Pastor K is back with a life-giving word to encourage, motivate, and challenge you to go deeper. No matter what you're facing, God has a word that will bring healing, direction, restoration, and strength for the journey. 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

0: 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Remember, there's power in the tower. This is Prophetess Angela Goodson signing off, and we'll see you at the tower.
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1: Here's your Wednesday forecast for the PD from the Community Broadcasters Weather Center. A warm and humid Wednesday, 88 degrees with a 55% chance of afternoon showers and thunderstorms. Thursday, very similar. Again, 88 degrees, but we bump up the rain chances to 67. The biggest rainmaker of the week may come on Friday.
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1: Blessings, saints of God. This is Pastor Kelsey of Strong Tower Christian Ministry with a word of encouragement for your day. I'm reading from the Gospel of Luke, the 17th chapter, verses 1 through 5, from the Contemporary English Version, or CEV, translation of the Bible. And it reads, Jesus said to his disciples, there will always be something that causes people to sin, but anyone who causes them to sin is in for trouble. A person who causes even one of my little followers to sin would be better off thrown into the ocean with a heavy stone tied around their neck. So be careful what you do. Correct any follower of mine who sin, and forgive that one who says they are sorry. Even if one of them mistreats you 7 times in one day and says, I am sorry, you should still forgive that person. The apostle said to the Lord, make our faith stronger. The King James Version says, increase our faith. Allow me to talk from this subject, increasing my faith account. May I point out this very important fact? We see the apostles asking for their faith to be increased. Yes, the church leadership, the apostle, prophet, evangelist, pastor, teacher, and disciple.

0: situation you will face today. Will you respond like the world, or will you maintain your witness? Oh my, may I help someone? Will that person in your office, that believer or non-believer in God, will their faith be increased by how you respond to that person or situation? Or will your conduct cause that person and others to stumble in their faith walk? Jesus said, "Woe to him, a great sorrow and regret to the person that is the agent of this offense." So he instructs us, take heed to yourself, pay attention to yourself, be cautious about your actions, to apply the godly standard to oneself first. And if someone missed the mark with you 7 times in one day, but they return and repent for their action, we must forgive them. I wish I had time to deal with the difference between forgiveness and reconciliation, but I do not. Be encouraged. The disciples asked the Lord to increase their faith. We must have more faith in him, the man Jesus Christ, than our hurt. Let's start with taking heed to oneself. Are you in the position to have your faith account increase? This is Pastor K sounding off. And as we say in the tower, he loves you to life, and we love you to life. We won't take it back, but add more to it. God bless you.
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5: Here's your Wednesday forecast for the PD from the Community Broadcasters Weather Center. A warm and humid Wednesday, 88 degrees with a 55% chance of afternoon showers and thunderstorms. Thursday, very similar. Again, 88 degrees, but we bump up the rain chances to 67. The biggest rainmaker of the week may come on Friday.
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0: say, wherever you are, just raise it up and say, wherever. 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
2: You won't put your hands on it. All right. I'm going to try it like this.

Almighty 105.1. Good Wednesday afternoon, everyone. This is Jocelia. Welcome to Daily Joy. Today is Wednesday, a day of empowerment. Yes, it is a day of empowerment, a day of wisdom. So make sure you study on today. We study every day, but Wednesday is a day of choice by some of our branches of Zion to study on Wednesday. So do so. Right now, we have a word for you, our word for the day. And our word is coming from Proverbs 29:20. Do you see a man who is hasty in his words? There is more hope for a fool than for him. Proverbs 29:20. You know, words released into the atmosphere do not disappear or dissipate. They have no geographical limitations. Words have power, presence, and prophetic implications. They create a magnetic force that pulls the manifestation of what you speak, good or bad, blessing or cursing, from other realms, regions, and dimensions. They are suspended and incubated in the realm of the spirit, awaiting the correct time and optimum condition for manifestation. So our word for the day, words have power and presence. Oh, Holy Father, we commit to attaining and maintaining a positive mindset, Father. We will study your word and declare your truth on a daily basis. Let the wisdom from your word influence our thoughts until our lives and speech reflect your word. Oh, God, we thank you for rock-solid faith that does not doubt your word. We know that we are not here by accident. You have placed us here to fulfill your purpose. You have called us to be leaders within our sphere of influence. Hallelujah. And we commit to bear your light as a change agent in a dark world. Today is the beginning of a new season of increase and productivity. In the name of Jesus. Amen. Amen. Our word for the day. Almighty 105.1.

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0: I want to prove to you that there's power in the name of Jesus.
1: Everybody in here, stand on your feet real quick, please, please. On the count of three, say your first name. One, two, three. Nothing happened. Now on the count of three, I want you to say the name that's above every name. The name that makes demons tremble. The name that makes sick bodies be healed. One, two, three.

Almighty 105.1. Good afternoon. This is Jocelia. Welcome to Daily Joy on this Day of Wisdom. Yes, it's Wisdom Wednesday. It's a day when we study, yes, a day of empowerment, filling ourselves with the Word of God, the Word of Wisdom. Amen. Amen. So that's what I call it, Wisdom Wednesday. So be prepared, prepare yourself, all right? Study the Word. Almighty 105.1.

It's Sybil Wilkes with what we need to know. Severe weather and a weekend derecho knocked out power to thousands of households across the majority black cities of Memphis, Tennessee and Gary, Indiana. That's right, Gary residents have been without electricity for 2 weeks. And as a result, community leaders and local volunteers transformed neighborhood churches into emergency resource hubs to distribute water, food, and generators to residents in need. Local utility providers warn that full restoration efforts remain ongoing as line crews work to repair extensive wind damage across both cities. Iconic country singer, songwriter, humanitarian, and philanthropist, Dolly Parton died at the age of 80 Tuesday following a brief battle with cancer. Beyond her legendary musical career, Parton championed early childhood literacy by sending millions of free books to children worldwide through her Imagination Library Foundation. Retail giant Target removed a children's Halloween costume from its online marketplace following widespread criticism that the outfit mimicked 19th century minstrel show imagery. Social media users highlighted the costume featured in large facial features and styling reminiscent of racist caricatures. Target issued an official apology, stating the product was offensive and should never have been included in its seasonal inventory. Southern University's Human Jukebox Marching Band stars in the Gap's Denim on Your Own campaign, putting the HBCU musical excellence at the center of

0: 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I'm Sybil Wilkes. 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
9: Here's your Wednesday forecast for the PD from the Community Broadcasters Weather Center. A warm and humid Wednesday, 88 degrees with a 55% chance of afternoon showers and thunderstorms. Thursday, very similar. Again, 88 degrees, but we bump up the rain chances to 67. The biggest rainmaker of the week may come on Friday.
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0: Hey!
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2: I come in the name of Jesus, praying for and interceding for our communities. Father, we thank you right now in the name of Jesus. Father, that you have the power to transform and to change every circumstance in any situation. So, Father, we come right now praying against death and praying against murder in the name of Jesus. We bind it up in the name of Jesus, and we release love. We release peace into the atmosphere. We decree and declare, Father, that you're forming a prayer shield around our communities. We thank you for the anointing. We thank you for the firewalls, and we thank you for the bloodline of head protection that is around our communities in the name of Jesus. We plead the blood of Jesus in the north. We plead the blood in the south. We plead the blood on the east. We plead the blood on the west. And we thank you right now in the name of Jesus. We release our communities into the atmosphere, and we declare, God, that prayer warriors and intercessors and prophetic watchmen, hallelujah, are picking our communities up, and they're praying and binding up everything that's not of you. We decree and declare, God, that the Spirit of the Lord, hallelujah, is upon us, and we have the Spirit of wisdom, understanding, and divine counsel in the mighty name of Jesus. So, Father, as we come today, we come to put a halt all distractive and disturbing and destructive measures in the name of Jesus. For this reason, the Son of God was made manifest to destroy the works of the enemy. So, Father, we thank you right now that you're causing us to avail. We

in righteousness in the name of Jesus. We cut off every communication of every spirit that is not of the Holy Spirit, and we pray, God, for church members. We pray, God, for co-workers. We pray, God, over our neighborhoods. We pray over our schools, our place of employment, our local city and state offices, and we command, oh God, in the name of Jesus, health. We command, God, peace. We command love to be released into the atmosphere. Every territorial spirit will come against our relationship with the Lord. We call you down. We call you null and void. We thank you right now, God, for the angels that are ascending and descending according to the word that we speak in Jesus' name.

0: Cleophas, what you doing with them flip-flops on, boy? Who gave you permission to wear your feet out?
1: Man, Elroy, I went down there to see Dr. Hillary at Sweet Feet Diabetic Foot Spa, and she got me looking right. 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I'm telling you, all them years of wearing them steel-toed boots about ruined my feet.
0: But I thought Sweet Feet was a pretty parlor for women. 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
1: 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They were quite a few guys when I went. 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My feet have gotten so much better. I now have my feet done out there in the open spa.
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5: Here's your Wednesday forecast for the PD from the Community Broadcasters Weather Center. A warm and humid Wednesday, 88 degrees with a 55% chance of afternoon showers and thunderstorms. Thursday, very similar. Again, 88 degrees, but we bump up the rain chances to 67. The biggest rainmaker of the week may come on Friday.
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7: It's prayer time. Yeah. Come to the altar.

0: It's Sybil Wilkes with what we need to know. African-American Republican Byron Donalds won his party's nomination for Florida governor Tuesday night, defeating several prominent rivals with the backing of President Trump and positioning himself as the expected favorite in November. If elected, Donalds would make history as the first black governor of any southern U.S. state. And this while Democratic nominee David Jolly, a former Republican, faces a difficult path in a state where Republicans have dominated statewide elections for decades. Donalds focused his campaign on affordability, property taxes, and insurance costs, while also attacking Jolly over issues including transgender rights and other cultural issues. Law enforcement in Nevada and local community members are searching for a 63-year-old black woman, Elisa Goods, a New York grandmother who vanished while visiting a friend in Las Vegas. As reported by CBS News, her family began receiving unsettling text messages from her phone demanding Bitcoin, cash, and gas money, despite Goods not owning nor driving a vehicle. The Las Vegas Metropolitan Police Department designated her disappearance as an active missing person case and urges anyone with information to contact investigators immediately. A major federal trial against Meta platforms is underway in California as a bipartisan coalition of 29 state attorneys general challenge the company's youth safety practices. State prosecutors allege that Facebook and Instagram intentionally incorporated addictive design features that exploit children's developmental vulnerabilities while improperly collecting data from underage users. The U.S. District Judge Yvonne Gonzalez-Rogers will determine Meta's liability, which could lead to significant financial penalties and mandated structural changes to the social media platforms. I'm Sybil Wilkes. Be informed. Be empowered.
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Hi, my name is Ryan. And my Nana is Jocelia. 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

Almighty 105.1. Well, it's time for me to get out of here. It's been a great Wednesday, great hump day, they call it, a day of empowerment. That's what I call it, a day of empowerment, where we go to our respective churches and places of worship to study, whether it's you're studying online or studying face-to-face, just make sure you study. Amen. So tune in from 10 until 3 p.m. for Daily Joy with Jocelia. 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Amen. Well, let's take a look at our daily word for the day. And it comes from Philippians 4. The word reads, summing it all up, friends, I'd say you'll do best by filling your minds and meditating on things true, noble, reputable, authentic, compelling, gracious, the best, not the worst, the beautiful, not the ugly, things to praise, not things to curse. Philippians 4 and 8. So whatever your predominant focus is, that is what you permit to exist in your life. Jabez chose to focus on his future desires rather than his present circumstances. Many times people focus on the negative and they live in a cycle of negativity. You have to choose to focus on the positive. You have to train your mind to think on whatever is honest, virtuous, and praiseworthy. Whatever is going wrong in your life is a result of your focus. If you don't like it, change your focus. Yes. So our word for the day is focus on the positive. Focus on the positive. Oh, Father, bring our thoughts into divine alignment today. We choose to think about things that are true, noble, reputable, authentic, compelling, and gracious. We meditate on the best, not the worst, the beautiful, not the ugly. You are our earnest expectation and our hope. Because of you, we know we can experience exceedingly abundantly above all that we could ever ask or think. Because of you, we know we are victorious. We declare that new cycles of victory, success, and prosperity will replace old cycles of failure, poverty, and death. In the name of Jesus, amen. Amen. That's our word for the day. Well, everyone, it's time for me to get out of here. So remember, Willie Moore Jr. is next, followed by Darlene McCoy. You have a fantastic day, and I'll be back on tomorrow. From 10 until 3 p.m. with Daily Joy with Jocelia. So long and have a great day.

0: Hi there, and welcome to Little Thinkers Book Review, brought to you by First Steps of Lee County. And now here's our host, Nina Bostick.
1: Hello, everyone. It's me, Nina, and it's time for another Little Thinkers Book Review. We are here with Mr. Jamal Bates, pastor, radio personality, and author. Thank you for being here. How long have you been a writer?
2: Ooh, I put out a devotional maybe 3 or 4 years ago. It was something that the Lord placed in my heart to write a devotional. So I did that about 3 or 4 years ago. And recently the Lord laid it on my heart to do a children's book about my radio career. And that's what this book is about. It's about, you know, a young me going to the radio station for the very first time. And yeah, it's all in a book. And so I've been a writer now for about 5 years.
1: What makes you want to write stories for children?
2: Just the fact that I've never done it and I've never seen it done for kids that may look like you, you know. So I thought, you know, having a child character, a male character who looked like me, you know, going to the radio station for the very first time, I think a lot of kids could identify with that. It may give a new interest to kids, you know, who may want to do radio one day. So yeah.
1: What is your story about?
2: All right, so I'm glad you asked. See, this is what the story is about. All right, so the story basically follows JB. It's the younger version of me when I had hair, okay? When I had hair. He heard the big radio voices on, you know, the big voices on the radio. And he said, one day, I want to be like them one day. He had the opportunity to go to the radio station for the very first time. It was an exciting day for him. He went, and the story tells about his experience. The first time he walks into the radio station and sees everything. And it talks about my experience as well. My first chance at seeing a radio station in person. That's pretty much what the story's about.
1: What was your motivation to this book?
2: Again, just to, you know, let other kids know that this is possible, that this is something that they could do when they grow up. Again, you know, especially kids who look like you, letting them know that, you know, if you don't want to be a basketball player, football player, you know, if you don't want to be a nurse or a doctor, you know, nothing wrong with those careers. But letting them know that that there is a career in radio. Hopefully that, you know, once they see someone on the cover who looks like them, you know, they will explore it and see, you know, what the possibilities are.
1: What age is this written for? Who would most enjoy this book?
2: Who would most enjoy this book? I'll say anyone between 5 and 9. You know, maybe those a little younger than you. Maybe you might even enjoy it. You might enjoy it. You know, but maybe those a little younger than you. The pictures in the book are really cool. So anyone between the ages that is of 5 and 9.
1: Are there any other books in the makings for you?
2: Not at this moment, you know. Maybe in the future I'll write more books, but at this moment I'm still promoting this particular book. I'm trying to get the word out, like today, here with you. So we'll see.
1: Where can we find your books?
2: You can find a book on Amazon. Thank you for asking. On Amazon. Just search my name, Jamal Bakes, or go to my website, jamalbakesmedia.com.
1: Before we go, what one message would you like to leave with everyone?
2: One message I would like to leave with everyone. Just know that you can do and be whoever you want to be. Just know that you can do whatever you want to do and be whoever you want to be. All right. But here's the caveat to that. Jesus said in his word that without me, you can't do nothing. So in order for you to reach the level of success that he has planned for your life, you have to remember to include him. Seek him first, the Bible says, and everything else will be added to you. All right. So if you have a dream or a goal in life, make sure that you seek the Lord first. And he said, if you seek me first, everything else will be added to you. So as long as you keep the Lord first, I know we say that a lot, but it's true. Keep God first in your life. And there's no end to what he can do with you and through you.
1: Thank you again for being here today.
2: I appreciate you once again for having me.
1: Thank you for tuning in to the Little Thinkers Book Review, where we talk about books for kids, by kids, and some grown-ups too. Until next time, I'm Nina Bostick. Keep reading, keep learning, and keep growing. Bye!
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3: Here's your Wednesday forecast for the PD from the Community Broadcasters Weather Center. A warm and humid Wednesday, 88 degrees with a 55% chance of afternoon showers and thunderstorms. Thursday, very similar. Again, 88 degrees, but we bump up the rain chances to 67. The biggest rainmaker of the week may come on Friday.
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y'all. It's Kiki Palmer. 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

0: Canton Jones, praise on, go.
1: Holy Ghost got my praise on.
0: Go.
1: Shout-outs going out to you if you got a heavy foot. Because I've become more patient now on the road, Willie. I'm very proud of myself.
2: I don't believe
1: it. No, it's the truth. I can just drive in the collector lane.
2: What's the collector lane?
1: Oh, that's where they collect the slow cars.
2: Oh, okay.
1: The collector lane. I'm sorry. The collector lane is the lane that's closest to the exit.
2: Man, okay.
1: So they don't call it the collector lane?
2: I don't know.
1: America?
2: I'm never there. Oh. High speed. Do 100 on the freeway. Far left lane. I'm rolling. Yeah. High speed.
1: Hey, Glory. He said, I'm never there.
2: No. Do 100 on the freeway. Far left lane. I'm rolling. Far left lane. It's where you can find Willie. Whole time.
1: I'm so upset. I'm so mad. Yeah. He said, I don't know what it's called.
2: I don't know what it's called.
1: I'm never there. Do you know where the shoulder is? No.
2: No, never been there. High speed. Do 100 on the freeway. Far left lane. We rolling.
1: All right. What did we learn today?
2: Collector lane. I never heard of it. I did not pass that. So if you're riding in the collector lane, when we come back, we'll have a song from Jordan Armstrong. It's surely going to make you get to the far left lane. You rolling. Yeah, it's the Willie Mo Jr. Show.
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0: family, all you got to do is look back. If he did it before,
1: come on,
0: he'll do it again.
1: Same God.
0: Right now,
1: same God.
0: Come on, back then. Yes, Lord. Family, listen, I don't know about you, but Relationship Wednesday gets me excited because I get an opportunity to hear people actually celebrate their mate. You on the line with Willie Mo. What's your name? Where you calling from?
2: Gail Lloyd, calling from Columbus, Ohio.
0: Yeah. Okay.
2: My boo, Charles Lloyd. Charles Lloyd Jr., most awesome man you have ever met. Chivalry is not dead. Charles Lloyd is a very chivalrous and wonderful man of God. I don't carry bags. I don't have to do anything. This man does it all. He's amazing, very strong-willed man. And I just want to thank God for him and let these women know there are still good men out here.
0: Indeed. You're on the line with Willie Mo. What's your name? Where you calling from?
3: My name is Marita Williams. I'm calling from Columbus, Georgia.
0: Okay.
3: We have been dating for 23 years. We've been married for 7 months.
1: Hey, you know what? She didn't have to share those numbers. I was just responding in real time. Don't do
0: that. Well, praise the Lord. Here's the thing. Whether now or later.
1: Hey, Glory.
0: He made it. Yeah. 23 years, seven months. That's a strong woman there. You on the line with Willie Moore.
1: No, no, we can't do that right now because we got to go get.
0: We can't go to nail another one.
1: Yeah, we got to get Travis Green. You waited.
0: Hey, baby, we not laughing at you. We laughing with you. It's the Willie Mo Jr. Show. Flat out.
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7: Hello, everybody. This is Ada Griffin. In this segment of Cruising the Carolinas, we will be doing something different. Our sponsor, Sweet Feet Diabetic Foot Spa, has helped so many people in our region. So in this segment, we would like to showcase testimonials from patients who have benefited from Dr. Hillary's care.
8: Hey, my name is Sherry Gibson. My father was Ivy Leroy Ingram. And he was in his mid-80s, and he had had a trip to the emergency room because his toenail had come off, and he was bleeding, and he was on blood thinners. And so his doctor sent him to a podiatrist, and the podiatrist said that they did not do any toenail trimming or anything like that. So I was really concerned because Dad couldn't do it himself because of his age and his instability. So my sister went and started searching, and this is when she came up with Dr. Dolford, and I'll let her take over from here.
9: And so when we finally found Dr. Dolford, she was just starting out, and this was back in 2022 when Dad began this journey with Dr. Dolford. And the best thing that could have ever happened is that he could be looked at for superficial things and going into detail with her more introversion into whatever his feet issues. And so in that she was able to greatly help him, and she administered things like creams At one point, she gave him a pill, and if there were any cracks or any fissures or any ulcers on his feet, all of those issues were cleaned up. His toe began to grow. His feet issues began to dissipate, and at that point, he and I were going out a good bit into getting lunch, and when we were going out, I began to see people, and they began to talk about their feet issues, and I was able to give a testimonial of what Dr. Gulford was doing with our father. And as a result, while I was in her office, I began to get those little brochures, and I would give those little calling cards out, and I was just giving testimonies for Dr. Gulford about people were looking for a place for their feet, and they couldn't find it. And when I gave those cards out, one person in particular who was a business owner right here in Florence, she said, "Thank you so much for recommending us to go in." She said, "I'm a diabetic. My husband's a diabetic. My entire family." So a whole family got the word out, and we ended up taking our father back to his regular internalist, and we spoke with him, and I gave brochures out to him, and he even said at that point he was going to give those to his patients and recommend that his patients go to her. So word of mouth has been the best way to get people to go to Dr. Dulford's business.
8: And I will say this, I have my dad's genes, so I'm diabetic. And so now I am a patient of Dr. Dulford, and I really appreciate the kind atmosphere. It's relaxing. She's very professional. All of her staff is very professional. They're they're very helpful with any needs you may have. So I would highly recommend Sweet Fit. Thank you for letting us share our story.
9: Yes. Thank you so much. And we bless you in 2026.
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2: Here's your Wednesday forecast for the PD from the Community Broadcasters Weather Center. A warm and humid Wednesday, 88 degrees with a 55% chance of afternoon showers and thunderstorms. Thursday, very similar. Again, 88 degrees, but we bump up the rain chances to 67. The biggest rainmaker of the week may come on Friday.
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1: Glory to God.
0: Yes, indeed. Family, listen, I don't know about you, but I get excited. You know, when God allows us to sit down with trained and licensed psychologist, Dr. Tart. Family, you know, a lot of people say this, especially if you're from the neighborhood, a lot of things can't be taught, they can only be caught. Meaning that you can only be led by the examples that you see. Specifically in the area of relationships, maybe you've seen something that really encouraged you, or you've seen something in relationships that maybe you hold on subconsciously to that's traumatizing. Dr. Tart is here to help us. Dr. Tart, let's talk about it.
2: Number one, we have to teach our kids how to regulate their emotions under pressure so their emotions don't end up running and ruining their relationships. I mean, have you ever been triggered or been with a partner who's triggered and they either erupt or they shut down completely and that destroys connection? Then you experience what psychologists call emotional flooding. This is where you become so aroused, so upset. Your heart beats over 100 beats a minute and everything you say after that is usually regrettable. All right. And you're shutting down or you're yelling and you are sabotaging your own relationship only because you have not been taught how to have temperance. Right. So what you want to do is the minute you feel yourself escalating, take a break. Say, I want to talk about this later. Give me 10 minutes, 5 minutes to cool down so I can actually hear you. It says in Proverbs 16:32, better a patient person than a warrior, one with self-control than one who takes a city. Lord Jesus, God is saying he values someone calm than a warrior. All right, number two. All right, we never taught our kids how to listen. So people feel unheard every single time you're in the room. Oh my goodness. I know y'all are shaking y'all's head. If you ever been with a partner, you might be with one right now who just doesn't listen. They overtalk you. They're nodding. They're trying to figure out what to debate you with versus actually listening to your feelings. Right. What we want to do is have solution-focused listening, right? And that comes when you actually confirm what the person is saying. Yeah. The research shows that most people only listen at 25% capacity. It says in James 1:19, everyone should be quick to listen, slow to speak, and slow to become angry. So what we want to do is make sure we say, all right, what I hear you saying is that you're upset when I come home from work and all I do is play my game or talk on the phone and don't ask you about your day and pay attention to you. Is that right? See, most times I just want to be felt. Just feel me. Just feel me. We can teach them to do that. They're going to be good. All right. Number three, you never learn how to set boundaries. So you either have none or you build walls and you call them boundaries. All right. Have you ever been in a relationship? You give it all. You're tired, but you're still cooking. Or you work in a double shift, but you're giving all your money to someone who wants to buy a purse, right? No boundaries. It's like, let me save. Let me keep some for myself. That's not a relationship where you have to give your whole self to someone. That's called enmeshment. And if you're on the other side of that, where you're totally guarded because maybe in childhood you learned you had to guard your emotions and never to connect, right? That's not just safety. That's actually emotional abandonment. Wow. It says in Matthew 5:37, let your yes be yes and your no be no. Anything beyond that becomes from the evil one. So what I want you to do is just figure out what boundary have I either tolerating or am I shutting down? I need to be able to show up and just say, hey, in this relationship, I like to talk after work. I don't want you just to come in and sleep. Then you say, hey, I need to rest. Then you can find where you two meet versus disagree. All right.
1: That is so good.
0: Dr. Tart, my God, out with us. If you're just sitting there, it's kind of talking about some of the things that you learned as a child, some things that we can give to a child to make sure that when they get in a relationship or even you recognize now that you're in a relationship, some things that you should have saw that you just never seen, right? I think honesty is the key here. When we come back, we'll do a review.
1: We will.
0: Because listen, don't call nobody, tell them they need to know this for you here. It's the Willie Mo Jr. Show. 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

0: Hey, what up? This is Raheem Devon. And just in case you didn't know, you're listening to the Willie Moore Jr. Show. Flat out.
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0: Cortez working on me.
1: And that's what this show is doing.
0: Yes, Lord.
1: Working on you.
0: Family, I'm so grateful. Whew, let me tell you something. The schedule has become insane, and I'm just so grateful for it. Shout out to everybody across this great nation who's been praying for your nephew. I went online the other day and asked for some prayer, because Lord knows, you know, sometimes you feel like you're juggling just a lot, and then you know, you realize, man, you know what, God, I appreciate it all. And you just put a smile on your face by faith and just believe that God is going to be your present help. My prayer life has been as such as this. God, I'm weak. Yeah, show up strong in Jesus' name.
1: Hey, so, honesty.
0: Yes, indeed. Stone, Dr. Tart hung out with us, gave us some tools. Let's talk about it.
1: I did. I took notes. Number one, make sure that your partner or future partner knows how to regulate emotions under stress. And that's why I'm always telling people, you can't tell me that you love somebody until you guys have gotten to a disagreement.
0: Yeah.
1: Nah, because you don't know what that person's like. All right. Better to be patient than a warrior. That's what the Bible says.
0: Yeah.
1: Number two, we weren't taught how to listen. So practice what Dr. Tart calls solution-focused listening.
0: Okay.
1: So that means that you listen enough to say, I think what I hear you saying is, and then you got to repeat to the person what they said.
0: Yeah, do that all the time.
1: I've heard you do it.
0: Yeah. So what I think I heard you say was.
1: Right.
0: And then I repeat it back.
1: That's very disarming, too.
0: Yeah, it's like, no, I heard you.
1: Yeah.
0: I just want to make sure.
1: Because what a lot of people do is they just respond, but they don't respond with what you said. Mm-hmm. Like, I'm going to quote your receipt back to you.
0: Just to make sure that I didn't get it wrong. Because sometimes you can listen wrong.
1: Right.
0: And if somebody's disrespectful, I often say, did you mean to disrespect me when you said?
1: Yeah, that's another level of patience.
0: And then they're like, no, I didn't mean, I wasn't being disrespectful. I'm like, no, I just want, it did disrespect me, but it's good to know that that wasn't your intention. They'd be like, oh, okay.
1: Yeah, it just shows that you're listening.
0: Yeah.
1: And then number three, you never learned how to set boundaries, so instead you build walls. And that's, a lot of people do that.
0: Yeah.
1: A hit dog a holler.
0: And you end up saying, no, that's just me. That's just me.
1: Yeah, like, no.
0: That's just trauma. That's just something that you got to take to the Lord and say, hey, I don't want to be this way. I've got so used to being hard-headed and hard-hearted that I think is normal. It's not. Fix it.
1: You can take it to the Lord and a therapist. Both would love to see you. Hey, Glory.
0: Yes, Lord. Just text mine. 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And of course, what was your example that you've seen in relationships that either help or hurt? We'll talk about it next hour. It's the Willie Mo Jr. Show, flat out.
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3: This is the Daily Play with Joy Taylor. Two AFC contenders swap players in a pick to fill a need this week, and it could change one or both teams' seasons. The New England Patriots sent wide receiver Kayshon Boutte to the Texans for second-year safety Jalen Reed and a 2028 seventh-round pick. The Texans were in desperate need of a wideout after projected receiver 2 Jaden Higgins went out for the year with a knee injury. Boutte has been a solid performer for the Patriots, but their wide receiver room filled up pretty quickly with acquisitions of A.J. Brown and Romeo Doubs this offseason. So the Patriots were able to add some depth and draft capital in exchange for a player they likely would have had to cut anyway. And Houston, on the other hand, will feel like their season is back on track with this addition. And number one wideout, Nico Collins, has to feel good getting some extra talent in the receiver room. C.J. Stroud gets a new, much-needed weapon, and the Texans are back on the hunt for a Super Bowl run. For more on this and other top stories of the day, tune into The Daily Play with Joy Taylor at UrbanOnePodcast.com or wherever you get your podcasts.
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7: Hi, I'm Tabitha D. James with PD Healthy Start, wanting to share some information about opioid and opioid awareness. One of the main facts that stands out to many people, and it stood out to me, is that opioid addiction, it's not a failure, it's not a misuse, it's not only street drugs. Oftentimes, we are prescribed medications, whether it is after surgery or an injury or an athletic sprain, and we do not realize the impact that it can have on our bodies. Overdose, misuse, addiction, all of it is preventable and you can bounce back. It is not taboo. It is not something that we should be ashamed of. It is something that we should welcome with open arms as it relates to conversation and education. So as we go through this campaign and we share information about opioid awareness, I want you to have an open mind as well as a sharing spirit so that you, your family, your friends, your colleagues, and everyone around you can be safe.
8: Did you know most pills laced with fentanyl can be deadly, and most people who overdose never even knew it was there?
9: Hey, y'all, I got a question.
10: What's
9: that? Y'all saw that cute boy named Holly?
10: Sure, yeah.
9: Yeah, but I heard he's on drugs.
10: I heard him talking about opioids.
9: What's up? You know what? Hey, Siri, what's the opioid? Okay, opioids are a class of natural, semi-synthetic, and synthetic drugs.
10: Ooh.
9: So fake drugs?
10: I don't want him.
11: So if my mother or my father had an addiction to drugs or alcohol or pain medicine, do I have a higher chance than my colleague or comrade whose parents didn't have an addiction?
12: Absolutely. It's a very much a genetic disorder. 80% of America cannot get addicted, which is, surprises a lot of people. If you look at people that go to burn hospitals and they have to have skin grafts, you know, every other day and have tremendous pain and receive tremendous amount of narcotics, you know, as they heal up over the next month or so, their narcotic use just goes down and down and down. They don't have to go to detox and they don't have a problem and it just goes away. And so they're not addicted, but a person can have an injury, have a fracture, have a minor laceration, get a few pain pills, and they need refills, and next thing you know, they're lying to the doctor and how the dog ate the pills, and the pills are missing, or they fell down the toilet, or whatever, and they're getting more pills, and they're buying them from their neighbors, or from their other friends. It's just, it can be a real mess.
6: 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For 25 years, International Overdose Awareness Day has brought people together to remember those we've lost and to take action to save lives. 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We build a world where fewer lives are lost. 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Tune in as PD Healthy Start Incorporated provides interviews, discussions with community partners, public health information, and updates on local events and services. 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

0: Number one, SpaceX announced plans to build a massive $100 billion, you heard me correctly, $100 billion spaceport in Louisiana, where the company intends to launch its huge Starship rocket thousands of times per year. Construction of the spaceport is expected to begin by the end of next year near the southern coast of Louisiana's Vermilion Parish, with the first launch aimed at taking place as soon as 2029. This all according to reports, and this development is groundbreaking in every sense of the word. It's going to signify a dramatic shift for SpaceX and the U.S. rocket industry, possibly making Louisiana the busiest launch hub on the planet. The new SpaceX campus will be dubbed Starbase Louisiana, following the name of SpaceX's recently incorporated company town in South Texas. Starbase Texas is the current home to Starship's testing and development facilities and the spot where 13 test flights have launched. Number two, Canada is releasing its plan for retaliatory tariffs on about $20 billion worth of U.S. goods. This all in light of the Trump administration's new 50% tariffs on many Canadian goods. Canada's countermeasures are set to take effect next month, and they will cover hundreds of products, which includes a 50% levy on U.S. steel and aluminum. Some analysts say the risk for Americans is that steep Canadian tariffs could weaken the demand for these goods, which could force employers to cut workers' hours or, in more severe cases, lay them off. And if that's not bad enough, President Donald Trump has threatened to rename Lake Ontario Lake America. By number three, Pennsylvania has reported two measles-related deaths. The measles, as an outbreak in the state, comes close to 400 cases. These are the first measles-related deaths reported in the United States this year, and both people were unvaccinated. The deaths come as Health and Human Services Secretary Robert F. Kennedy Jr. has pushed significant changes to federal vaccine recommendations, including those involving the measles, mumps, rubella, MMR vaccine. During RFK's time in office, vaccination rates have continued to fall nationwide, leaving more children vulnerable to illness that, for all intents and purposes, is preventable. The U.S. has reported more than 2,700 measles cases this year, which pushes past last year's record. And also marks the highest level since, check this, 1991. But let's talk about it, though. Pennsylvania has reported two measles-related deaths as an outbreak in the state comes close to 400 cases. And right now, the U.S. is already past last year's record of measles cases, and it's at its highest level since 1991. What say you to that? Let's talk about it. Or if you want to weigh in on Canada releasing its plan for retaliatory tariffs on about $20 billion worth of U.S. goods. This all in light of the Trump administration's new 50% tariffs on many Canadian goods. Doesn't sound good either. Want to chat about that? We can. Or if you want to weigh in on SpaceX announcing plans to build a massive $100 billion spaceport in Louisiana. Want to chat about this or anything else? Hit me up Instagram and or X, formerly known as Twitter. The handle is at Sharie underscore Nicole, S-H-A-R-I underscore N-Y-C-O-L. Just in case you didn't know.
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13: Here's your Wednesday forecast for the PD from the Community Broadcasters Weather Center. A warm and humid Wednesday, 88 degrees with a 55% chance of afternoon showers and thunderstorms. Thursday, very similar, again, 88 degrees, but we bump up the rain chances to 67. The biggest rainmaker of the week may come on Friday.
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2: 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It's that time. Here's a divine download from the Father's house. This is Pastor Carrie Faye Champagne. We are currently located at 801 East House Springs Road, Florence, South Carolina.
3: Well, concerning the thief and my belongings, I tell you, neighbor, say neighbor, everything the devil stole, God's giving it back to me. I need somebody to grab that, that's ready to run with that. Oh, shake another neighbor and say, neighbor, everything the devil stole, God is giving it back to me. If it has my name on it, he has to return it. If it has my address on it, he has to return it. If it has God, if it has God's approval for me on it, he has to return it. Look at your neighbor and say, neighbor, I feel mail coming to me. I feel mail coming to me, because everything the devil stole, God is giving it back to me. You see, the stolen things are still in existence somewhere. Look at your neighbor and say, neighbor, what he stole from you is still in existence. I know you thought it went bye-bye. No, baby. It's just on the sideline. Y'all ain't shouting like you hear what God is saying. I know you thought the enemy got rid of it. I'ma tell your neighbor, it's still in existence. I tell your neighbor, even though you can't see it, it still exists. Glory to God. You see, Satan doesn't have the power or the authority to destroy what God has given us. He does not have, I said, the power nor the authority to steal what God has given us. He cannot read your mind. Because Satan is not omniscient. Look at your neighbor and say, Satan does not know everything. As a matter of fact, tell your neighbor, say, neighbor, the only thing he knows is what you tell him. Y'all ain't shouting. The Bible says, Cynthia, that Satan is the prince of the power of the air. But look at your neighbor and say, neighbor, don't let that bother you. Because the last time I checked, Minister Tamika, a king trumps a prince. Yeah, y'all ain't shouting like you understand. Hattie daughter, the last time I checked, a prince is subservient to the king. And tell your neighbor, my God is king of kings. He is Lord of lords. He is the prince of... shake your neighbor and say, my God is. And if you want to get real bold, say, our God is. Oh, look at your neighbor and say, don't stir up something in me now. I feel a stirring. I'm like Caitlin. I'm like Ja'Kaylin Carr. I feel a shaking in the spirit. I feel a breaking in the spirit. I feel a move. Y'all ain't saying like, y'all ain't talking like y'all feeling. Sierra, I feel a stirring. I feel God breaking some. Y'all ain't saying nothing. I feel God stripping some things. I feel God straightening out some things. I feel God fixing some things. I feel God. Look at your neighbor and shout, I feel God. I feel the Holy Spirit.
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7: 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The power.

0: J.J. Hairston, nothing else.
1: Yep.
0: Right here on the Willie Mo Jr. Show.
1: That's a healthy relationship right there. J.J. and Trina. Yeah. Love y'all.
0: Yeah, indeed. Family, we've been talking about relationships. Dr. Tart last hour, he talked about teachable moments that we give to our children, specifically in relationships, because a lot of the stuff that you're trying to teach can't be taught. It can only be caught.
1: That's true.
0: He told us to make sure that we stay calm when we're dealing with our mate. Our children are watching. Teach our kids how to listen. Never learn how to, like, some of us never learn how to set boundaries. And so I was literally talking to Dwight, and we talked about our most healthy relationship that we ever seen. We agreed that it was
1: The Cosby Show!
0: Yes.
1: We look forward to your letters.
0: No, don't send them.
1: Yeah, send them.
0: Just go check them out. If you ain't seen them to my young flying savers, go check that out.
1: All right.
0: And the most unhealthy relationship that I have ever seen in my life.
1: Oh, God.
0: Was a next door neighbor of mine. And they were just different.
1: They like, fight all the time?
0: To the top of their lungs.
1: Oh, wow.
0: Like, you could go past their house and they were just arguing and arguing and arguing and arguing. The kids would just come out and be like, yeah, bro, mom and dad arguing again.
1: Again.
0: Right? And they didn't stay directly next door, but just down the street. And then my neighbors ended up having to go live with their grandmother around the corner because the grandmother just like, we not about to do that. And I just remember, I never seen them hit each other, but I know they did because I heard from the children.
1: Uh-huh.
0: However, I did see how that affected them.
1: Yeah.
0: It was like, I literally seen them be the most confident children one year and the most insecure children by the time we were in the sixth grade. And that was very, very difficult. And I thought to myself, like, even as I was going through divorce, I have to make sure that my children don't lose confidence. I'm not going to say the name of the person, but I remember seeing, you know, this girl and I'm just like, dang, she went from being like fly and so confident to like, she still had on clothes, still looked good. But something was missing. It's because she has seen that example. So here's the thing.
1: Mm.
0: If you've seen an unhealthy relationship, that's not the behavior you want to repeat.
1: Come on.
0: That is the behavior you want to repel.
1: Yep.
0: And so I want to challenge you, man. Like, sometimes we're taking stuff into our relationship that we saw, but these are not the results that we want to get. I speak to you now in the name of Jesus, and I plead the blood of Jesus over your memory, over your habits. Love that woman. Love that man. And if you can't love him correctly, get as much help as possible. All right? It's the Willie Mo Jr. Show. Flat out.
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3: Blessings, saints of God. This is Pastor Kelsey of Strong Tower Christian Ministry with a word of encouragement for your day. I'm reading from the Gospel of Luke, the 17th chapter, verses 1 through 5, from the Contemporary English Version, or CEV, translation of the Bible. And it reads, Jesus said to his disciples, there will always be something that causes people to sin, but anyone who causes them to sin is in for trouble. A person who causes even one of my little followers to sin would be better off thrown into the ocean with a heavy stone tied around their neck. So be careful what you do. Correct any follower of mine who sinned, and forgive that one who says they are sorry. Even if one of them mistreats you 7 times in one day and says, I am sorry, you should still forgive that person. The apostle said to the Lord, make our faith stronger. The King James Version says, increase our faith. Allow me to talk from this subject, increasing my faith account. May I point out this very important fact? we see the apostles asking for their faith to be increased. Yes, the church leadership, the apostle, prophet, evangelist, pastor, teacher, and the Sunday school leader is asking God to increase their faith. This text let us know, no matter where we go or who you are, there is someone or something that will offend you. This word offense in our text carries this understanding of being trapped, snared, or baited into sin, a lapse of faith, or of godly obedience. Jesus is clear in letting us know that we all will be enticed by sin today. No, I'm not talking about your top 10 big sins. I'm talking about your attitude in response to that situation you will face today. Will you respond like the world, or will you maintain your witness? Oh my, may I help someone? Will that person in your office, that believer or non-believer in God, will their faith be increased by how you respond to that person or situation? Or will your conduct cause that person and others to stumble in their faith walk? Jesus said, "Woe to him, a great sorrow and regret to the person that is the agent of this offense." So he instructs us, take heed to yourself, pay attention to yourself, be cautious about your actions, to apply the godly standard to oneself first. And if someone missed the mark with you 7 times in one day, but they return and repent for their action, we must forgive them. I wish I had time to deal with the difference between forgiveness and reconciliation, but I do not. Be encouraged. The disciples asked the Lord to increase their faith. We must have more faith in him, the man Jesus Christ, than our hurt. Let's start with taking heed to oneself. Are you in the position to have your faith account increase? This is Pastor K sounding off. And as we say in the tower, he loves you to life, and we love you to life. We won't take it back, but add more to it. God bless you.
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3: Here's your Wednesday night forecast from the Community Broadcast Weather Center. Tonight, warm with a low near 82 degrees. Tomorrow, we can expect a high of 88 degrees with a 67% chance of rain. Friday, it'll be 88 degrees once again and an 88% chance of showers and thunderstorms. But just be careful if you're heading out to anything this weekend.
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0: Hi, my name is Napina, and what I love about gospel music is it gives me joy from the inside out. And that's why I love the Willie Moe Jr. Show. 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
5: Here's your Wednesday night forecast from the Community Broadcast Weather Center. Tonight, warm with a low near 82 degrees. Tomorrow, we can expect a high of 88 degrees with a 67% chance of rain. Friday, it'll be 88 degrees once again and an 88% chance of showers and thunderstorms. But just be careful if you're heading out to anything this weekend.
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6: Yes, sir. It's the Nightly Spirit, your girl, Darlene. And I can't wait to get into this chat room topic because it's just been on my heart for a long time. And we're going to get into it. I'm not going to start right here. We're going to get into it on the Nightly Spirit.

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0: 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I believe. If God said it.
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10: Here's your Wednesday night forecast from the Community Broadcast Weather Center. Tonight, warm with a low near 82 degrees. Tomorrow, we can expect a high of 88 degrees with a 67% chance of rain. Friday, it'll be 88 degrees once again and an 88% chance of showers and thunderstorms. But just be careful if you're heading out to anything this weekend.
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